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Pass to channel 79, Bodic transmitter, for a special coastal weather forecast between La Hague and Pamar. 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

0: secure it. Meteor France. Coastal warning number 189. Warning of near gale. Issued Tuesday, the 6th of October 2026 at 15:38 UTC. From Log Hagtip and Mark. From Wednesday the 7th of October at 8 UTC to Wednesday the 7th of October at 18 UTC at least. Wind. North increase from 7 from west. Gust.
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0: secure it. Meteor France. Coastal warning number 189. Warning of near gale. Issued Tuesday, the 6th of October 2026 at 15:30 UTC. From Lahag to Denmark. From Wednesday the 7th of October at 8 UTC to Wednesday the 7th of October at 18 UTC at least. Wind. North increasing 7 from west. Gusts.
1: This is the Corsen MRCC. End of special coastal weather forecast. 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Good watch.

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Pass to channel 79, Bodic transmitter for a special coastal weather forecast between La Hague and Pamar. 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

0: secure it. Meteor France. Coastal warning number 189. Warning of near gale. Issued Tuesday, the 6th of October 2026 at 15:30 UTC. From Lahag to Penmark. From Wednesday the 7th of October at 8 UTC to Wednesday the 7th of October at 18 UTC at least. Wind. North increasing 7 from west. Gusts.
1: 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Good watch.

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Pass to channel 79, Bodic transmitter for a special coastal weather forecast between La Hague and Pamar. 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

0: secure it. Meteor France. Coastal warning number 189. Warning of near gale. Issued Tuesday, the 6th of October 2026 at 15:30 UTC. From Log Hag to Denmark. From Wednesday the 7th of October at 8 UTC to Wednesday the 7th of October at 18 UTC at least. Wind. North increasing 7 from west. Gusts.
1: 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End of a special coastal weather forecast. 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Good watch.

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0: secure it. Meteor France. Coastal warning number 190. Cancel and replace warning number 189. Warning of near gale. Issued Wednesday, the 7th of October 2026 at 0328 UTC. From Lahag to Finnmark. From Wednesday the 7th of October at 7 UTC to Thursday the 8th of October at 0 UTC. Wind. North 7. Gusts.
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0: Secure it. Meteo France. Coastal warning number 190. Cancel and replace warning number 189. Warning of near gale. Issued Wednesday, the 7th of October 2026 at 0328 UTC. From Lauhag to Penmark. From Wednesday the 7th of October at 7 UTC to Thursday the 8th of October at 0 UTC. Wind. North 7. Gusts.
1: 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End of special coastal weather forecast. 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Good watch.

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Pass to channel 79, Bodic transmitter for a special coastal weather forecast between La Hague and Pamar. 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

0: Secure it. Meteo France. Coastal warning number 190. Cancel and replace warning number 189. Warning of near gale. Issued Wednesday, the 7th of October 2026 at 0328 UTC. From La Hague to Penmark. From Wednesday the 7th of October at 7 UTC to Thursday the 8th of October at 0 UTC. Wind. North 7. Gusts.
1: 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End of special coastal weather forecast. 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

0: secure it. Meteo France. Coastal warning number 190. Cancel and replace warning number 189. Warning of near gale. Issued Wednesday, the 7th of October 2026 at 0328 UTC. From Lahag to Penmark. From Wednesday the 7th of October at 7 UTC to Thursday the 8th of October at 0 UTC. Wind. North 7. Gusts.
1: 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Good watch.

Security, security, security. This is Corsen MRCC pass to channel 79 Bodic transmitter for a special coastal weather forecast between La Hague and Pamar. This is Corsen MRCC pass to channel 79. 7, 9.

0: secure it. Meteo France. Coastal warning number 190. Cancel and replace warning number 189. Warning of near gale. Issued Wednesday, the 7th of October 2026 at 0328 UTC. From La Hague to Penmark. From Wednesday the 7th of October at 7 UTC to Thursday the 8th of October at 0 UTC. Wind. North 7. Gusts.
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Pass to channel 79, Bodic transmitter for a special coastal weather forecast between La Hague and Tamar. 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

0: Secure it, Meteor France. Coastal warning number 190. Cancel and replace warning number 189. Warning of near gale. Issued Wednesday, the 7th of October 2026 at 0328 UTC. From Lahag to Finnmark. From Wednesday the 7th of October at 7 UTC to Thursday the 8th of October at 0 UTC. Wind. North 7. Gusts.
1: 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End of a special coastal weather forecast. 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Good watch.

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Pass to channel 79, Bodic transmitter for a special coastal weather forecast between La Hague and Pamar. 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

0: secure it. Meteo France. Coastal warning number 190. Cancel and replace warning number 189. Warning of near gale. Issued Wednesday, the 7th of October 2026 at 0328 UTC. From Lahag to Penmark. From Wednesday the 7th of October at 7 UTC to Thursday the 8th of October at 0 UTC. Wind. North 7. Gusts.
1: 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End of special coastal weather forecast. 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

Moteur vaisselle, Edzard Siskena, call sign, Victor, tout, Delta, Echo, tout. This is Brea Snow Station on channel 16. Do you read me? Over. Edzard Siskena, this is Brea Snow Station. Good afternoon. Can you switch to channel 10-1-0? Over.

Exercice Kenna, do you breathe? Yes, station, do you read me? Over. Good afternoon. What is your last and next port of call? Over. How many persons are you on board? Over. What is your maximum draft? Over. What is your cargo on board? Over.

Do you need encourage position over? Do you need encourage position over?

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0: secure it. Meteor France. Coastal warning number 190. Cancel and replace warning number 189. Warning of near gale. Issued Wednesday, the 7th of October 2026 at 0328 UTC. From Lahag to Penmark. From Wednesday the 7th of October at 7 UTC to Thursday the 8th of October at 0 UTC. Wind. North 7. Gusts.
1: This is Corsen MRCC. End of special coastal weather forecast. 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Good watch.

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Call sign Victor 2 Delta Echo 2. 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Do you read me?

Motor Vessel Edzarg, Circena Edzard, Circena Call 5 Victor 2 Delta Echo 2. This is Ocean Traffic Channel 10. Do you read me? Yeah, good afternoon. This is Ocean Traffic. 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

Yes, Edzard, Sirksena, this is Ocean Traffic, so you need an anchorage position. You have ETA to pilot station tomorrow at 0530 UTC, that's correct. Okay, copy. Do you have any problem or any defect on board? Okay, your mooring gear is full operational. Okay, do you have a shot of the anchorage area? Okay, do you have class condition or flag exemption?

0: So, do you
1: It has been
0: it has been repaired. Your problem is repaired now.

Which system it's fixed now? Which system? Okay, copy your electronic shop. Thank you. What was your last port of call? Copy. What is your maximum draft? How many crew members on board? No passengers, no stowaways.

Okay, are you ready to copy the position of anchorage? Okay, latitude 48 degrees, 44 decimal 9 minutes north. Longitude 002 degrees, 45 decimal 9 minutes west. Please check the position and call me back.

Yes, you have this encourage opposition because the weather on Sin is not good, so we prefer to let you drop anchor at this position.

Edzard Circena. This is Ocean Traffic. Yes, do you ready to copy the new position of anchorage? Latitude 48 degrees 35 minutes north. Longitude 002 degrees 39 minutes west. Please read back and check the position on your charts.

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Thank you, sir. When you drop on call, please call Sake Single Station. I repeat, Sake Single Station when you drop on call. And tell your number of shekels on the water and which side, please. Yes, Sake Single Station on channel 1010. Thank you, sir. Good watch. Bye. 5K de Ouest en trafic. 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

0: secure it. Meteor France. Coastal warning number 190. Cancel and replace warning number 189. Warning of near gale. Issued Wednesday, the 7th of October 2026 at 0328 UTC. From La Hague to Penmark. From Wednesday the 7th of October at 7 UTC to Thursday the 8th of October at 0 UTC. Wind. North 7. Gusts.
1: 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End of a special coastal weather forecast. 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Good watch.

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Pass to channel 79, Bodic transmitter for a special coastal weather forecast between La Hague and Tamar. 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

0: secure it. Meteor France. Coastal warning number 190. Cancel and replace warning number 189. Warning of near gale. Issued Wednesday, the 7th of October 2026 at 0328 UTC. From Lahagtepin Mark. From Wednesday the 7th of October at 7 UTC to Thursday the 8th of October at 0 UTC. Wind. North 7. Gusts.
1: This is the Corsen MRCC. 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Good watch.

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Pass to channel 79, Bodic transmitter for a special coastal weather forecast between La Hague and Pamar. 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

0: secure it. Meteo France. Coastal warning number 190. Cancel and replace warning number 189. Warning of near gale. Issued Wednesday, the 7th of October 2026 at 0328 UTC. From La Hague to Penmark. From Wednesday the 7th of October at 7 UTC to Thursday the 8th of October at 0 UTC. Wind. North 7. Gusts.
1: This is the Corsen MRCC. End of special coastal weather forecast. 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Good watch.

Риги Пайлот, Риги Пайлот. 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Риги Пайлот, это Васл Херман. My ETA pilot position 1630. Okay, I will be waiting for your call. I would like to know which side must I take a pilot letter. Okay, both sides 1.5 meter above the water. Thank you.

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Pass to channel 79, Bodic transmitter for a special coastal weather forecast between La Hague and Pamar. 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

0: secure it. Meteo France. Coastal warning number 190. Cancel and replace warning number 189. Warning of near gale. Issued Wednesday, the 7th of October 2026 at 0328 UTC. From La Hague to Penmark. From Wednesday the 7th of October at 7 UTC to Thursday the 8th of October at 0 UTC. Wind. North 7. Gusts.
1: 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End of a special coastal weather forecast. 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Good watch.

0: Nada más seguir para que no pudiera hacer lo que vino. Ok, I am passing the inner lighthouse. What is the sea state at your position? What about the swell and sea state at your position? Okay, so I am, I will approach a little bit more, and I think I will need you to follow the pilot boat at the beginning, and I will board a little bit later on. Anyway, I still approach a little bit, and I keep you informed when it will be possible.
1: Boy, I will go to my course to port, my next.
0: It's correct. Be careful, Captain. You will need to address most probably closer to 150 than 137 because the current is still a little strong.
2: On va faire tout à l'heure,
0: si elle
2: revient à 17h30.
0: There is a...
2: Je
0: connais...
3: Ok, d'accord, merci.
1: Position, I go to my course to port.
0: It's course of 137, but you're saying like, I think 145, 150.
1: Okay, our ground will

0: Airbus, Flegue Pilot, Flegue Pilot.
1: Flegue Pilot, Airbus.
0: Yeah, Captain, you are not so far from the 137 leading now, I think.
1: I read you not so good, please repeat.
0: Yeah, you are on the leading or not yet?
1: Yes, I have altered my course to port. My course now 150.
0: Okay, proceed full speed, Captain, because you will need to take a drift. You proceed full speed on the green buoy.
1: Okay, I will proceed with full ahead. Now full ahead.
0: Full ahead, Captain, so that you don't take too much drift and you keep maneuverable. Be careful of the drift, be very careful of the drift. You must keep a course of 137.
1: Okay, 137.

0: Hermas, Reggae Pilot.
1: Reggae Pilot, Hermas.
0: Yeah, just on my starboard side of the pilot boat, there is an ex-green boy. We will turn around the next green boy, and I will try to board the vessel after the turn.
1: Okay, Lano Suit, I am proceeding until the next green boy, and around this boy, you will pick up after green boy.
0: The boy and the course after the boy will be 215.
1: After green boy, 215, thank you.
0: After the green boy, beam of the pilot boat.

0: Airbus, Tricky Pilot.
1: Fire of Airbus.
0: You see the green boy, beam of the pilot boat?
1: Yes, I see.
0: Okay, this is the one who will turn around and come on course 215.
1: Okay, I will be around the green boy. Next course 215.

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1: Say again?
0: Yeah, you continue on course 215, I will board in a few minutes, it will be better.

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0: secure it. Meteor France. Coastal warning number 190. Cancel and replace warning number 189. Warning of near gale. Issued Wednesday, the 7th of October 2026 at 0228 UTC. From Hag to Denmark. From Wednesday the 7th of October at 7 UTC to Thursday the 8th of October at 0 UTC. Wind. North 7. Gusts.
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0: Secure it. Meteor France. Coastal warning number 191. Cancel and replace warning number 190. Warning of near gale. Issued Wednesday, the 7th of October 2026 at 15:09 UTC. From Lahag to Penmark. Continuing to Wednesday the 7th of October at 23 UTC. Wind. North 7. Gusts.
1: This is the Corsen MRCC. End of special coastal weather forecast. 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Good watch.

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Pass to channel 79, Bodic transmitter for a special coastal weather forecast between La Hague and Pamar. 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

0: secure it. Meteor France. Coastal warning number 191. Cancel and replace warning number 190. Warning of near gale. Issued Wednesday, the 7th of October 2026 at 15:09 UTC. From Lahag to Penmark. Continuing to Wednesday the 7th of October at 23 UTC. Wind. North 7. Gusts.
1: 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End of a special coastal weather forecast. 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Good watch.

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0: secure it. Meteor, France. Coastal warning number 191. Cancel and replace warning number 190. Warning of near gale. Issued Wednesday, the 7th of October 2026 at 15:09 UTC. From Lahag to Finnmark. Continuing to Wednesday the 7th of October at 23 UTC. Wind. North 7. Gusts.
1: 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End of a special coastal weather forecast. 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Good watch.

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Pass to channel 79, Bodic transmitter for a special coastal weather forecast between La Hague and Pamar. 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

0: secure it. Meteor France. Coastal warning number 191. Cancel and replace warning number 190. Warning of near gale. Issued Wednesday, the 7th of October 2026 at 15:09 UTC. From Lahag to Penmark. Continuing to Wednesday the 7th of October at 23 UTC. Wind. North 7. Gusts.
1: 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End of special coastal weather forecast. 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Good watch.

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0: secure it. Meteo, France. Coastal warning number 191. Cancel and replace warning number 190. Warning of near gale. Issued Wednesday, the 7th of October 2026 at 15:09 UTC. From La Hague to Finnmark. Continuing to Wednesday the 7th of October at 23 UTC. Wind. North 7. Gusts.
1: 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End of a special coastal weather forecast. 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Good watch.

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Pass to channel 79, Bodic transmitter for a special coastal weather forecast between La Hague and Tamar. This is Corsen MRCC. 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

0: secure it. Meteor France. Coastal warning number 191. Cancel and replace warning number 190. Warning of near gale. Issued Wednesday, the 7th of October 2026 at 15:09 UTC. From Lahag to Penmark. Continuing to Wednesday the 7th of October at 23 UTC. Wind. North 7. Gusts.
1: This is the Corsen MRCC. End of special coastal weather forecast. Back to channel 16. 1-6. Good watch.

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Pass to channel 79, Bodic transmitter for a special coastal weather forecast between La Hague and Pamar. This is Corsen RCC. 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

0: Secure it. Meteor France. Coastal warning number 191. Cancel and replace warning number 190. Warning of near gale. Issued Wednesday, the 7th of October 2026 at 1309 UTC. From Lahag to Penmark. Continuing to Wednesday the 7th of October at 23 UTC. Wind. North 7. Gusts.
1: This is a Corsen MRCC. End of a special coastal weather forecast. 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Good watch.

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Pass to channel 79, Bodic transmitter for a special coastal weather forecast between La Hague and Pamar. 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

0: Secure it. Meteor France. Coastal warning number 191. Cancel and replace warning number 190. Warning of near gale. Issued Wednesday, the 7th of October 2026 at 15:09 UTC. From Lahag to Penmark. Continuing to Wednesday the 7th of October at 23 UTC. Wind. North 7. Gusts.
1: This is the Corsen MRCC. End of a special coastal weather forecast. 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Good watch.